0: Lightning 100 with the cold stairs, nowhere to go. If you're hanging out with us this Memorial Day weekend, we got some great radio in store for you. We're taking a trip through our music library from A to Z. We'll do it twice in a row during the weekend. And this hour, it's our first trip through the letter C. We've had Cat Clyde and Camp and Brazen and Noah Cyrus, Charlie Crockett, Cracker, Elvis Costello. It's a great letter, and we're going to have some great fun with you. That Cold Stairs song we were just listening to is a band that we have booked for Nashville Sunday night, live from 3rd and Lindsley. We got some great shows around the corner. We are going to do a replay this Sunday, but it's a great one from the archives with Daniel Donato at 7 and the Warren Treaty at 8. Next week, we'll have Risen the Believers with John Salloway and friends. We got High Fade booked on June 7th. Nashville's E.G. Vine's going to headline June 14th. And it's June 28th. We'll find the Cold Stairs doing Nashville Sunday night. A big one, July 4th weekend on the Sunday, July 5th. It's the Wild Feathers. 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

0: Lightning 100 with Ducky Neptune and Leopard Print Limousine. Ducky, one of the great tunes we have here in the letter D this hour, and one of the bands we're excited to see out at Musician's Corner. They are going to be performing this Sunday, part of a three-day Memorial Day weekend celebration. We have a little bit of music left tonight, but we'll be back out there tomorrow and on Sunday from noon to 6, two stages of free music. You can take a look at the full lineup over at musicianscorner.com. It's a lot of fun. The letter D is fun. We had Death Cab for Cutie before that, Ducky Neptune, Lucy Dacus. Yet you get filed under your last name, like Mac DeMarco, who I was lucky enough to just get to see at Ryman Auditorium. And I tell you, it was one of the most interesting and different and fun shows I've ever seen. So when Mac comes back, you better not miss it. We're going to come back with The Revs, DJ Pick of the Week. 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
0: Let's get on Keith's DJ Pick of the Week. It's new music from Shaky Graves, When the Love is New, on Lightning 100.

Lightning 100, that's Shaky Graves, When the Love is New. Keith loving that one, making it his DJ pick of the week. If you loved it as well, we'd love to hear from you. It's a lot of love, isn't it? At Lightning 100 on the socials. Drop us a note. I got Deer Tick right now. We're continuing with the D's. Going to get in some Daws. Dr. John, Dr. Dog, and the new Deer Tick, Mary Singletary on Lightning 100.

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0: Lightning 100 with LL. That was 41. We had Elvi, Return to the Moon, and Electric Light Orchestra, Mr. Blue Sky. It's Lieutenant Dan hanging out with you here in the Lightning 100 studio, bringing you our music library from A to Z all Memorial Day weekend. 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

0: Lightning 100, that's Sam Fender, file under Fender for the F Hour with Olivia Dean, a pair of great artists out of England. Rain Me In, love that they're collabing together. Sierra Farrell, Far Away Across the Sea, and Whitney Fenimore with Thank God For You. Also had Leslie Feist, she just goes by Feist. How come you never go there? We are going through our music library all weekend long, and it's a Memorial Day tradition. We've been doing this for the past 20 years here at Lightning 100, and for many years, it's been brought to you by our friends at Grün Guitars. We love getting out to Grün and just looking through those incredible guitars. They're online at guitars.com and in person, 2120 8th Avenue South. And of course, Memorial Day is more than just a long weekend. It's a time to remember and honor the men and women who gave their lives serving our country. Their sacrifice is the reason we enjoy so many freedoms today. And we just want to take a moment to reflect on what this day is truly about. So we thank all of those who've served, and Memorial Day is about remembering those who gave their lives. I'm Lieutenant Dan, taking a quick break. We are going to come back with Father John Misty as we continue with the letter F here on our A to Z weekend.
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0: Lightning 100, that's S.G. Goodman getting filed under G, just like the records out at Grimey's. It's Gnarls Barkley, Gone Daddy Gone, and Rhiannon Giddens, Black is the Color. Lieutenant Dan hanging out with you. Yeah, that song we were just listening to, S.G. Goodman, I Can See the Devil. That's a great tune, and we had S.G. Goodman come into the studio just not too long ago with video footage to prove it at lightning100.com. It is a couple weeks away. It'll be Friday, June 12th at S.G. Goodman Headlines Musicians Corner. And of course, we had some great music out there tonight. We're going to be back out there Saturday and Sunday, 2 days of free music for you, noon to 6, two stages set up. You can take a look at the lineup at musicianscorner.com. First of all, you're going to see an artist that you're excited to see. Secondly, you're going to get out there and hear an artist you haven't heard before and hopefully walk away a new fan with a new favorite artist. Musicians Corner is one of our favorite things here in Nashville, Tennessee. We love the idea of free all-ages music. 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If you got kids, they got a great Kidsville, Kid Zone area where they can just have a blast with all kinds of creative things to do. They got a full bar. They got beer. They've got food. 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You know it. And so we hope to see you out there noon to 6, Saturday and Sunday, musicianscorner.com. 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

0: Lightning 100. That is Local from Howdy. That is their new song, Try, Try, Try, which will be on their new album, Big World, coming out later this summer. Brittany Howard, before that one, we got to get out of this place. My name's Stephanie, taking over this Saturday morning, resuming our A to Z weekend for Memorial Day, which we kicked off yesterday at 5 p.m., starting with the letter A, playing some of our artists A to Z hour by hour all over Memorial Day weekend to soundtrack our holiday. Thanks to Groon Guitars for making our A to Z weekend possible once again this year. We got the H's coming up all in the 6 o'clock hour. Happy landings on the way. Chrissy Hynde, Lily Hyatt, right after this on Lightning 100.
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2: 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Hooked wants you to take the stage and prove it. Welcome to the most unpredictable night in music, every Tuesday live at the 8th Room. This is Hooked, the most outrageous show in the city. 60 seconds on the clock to face a table of industry assassins and claim your crown. 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

0: Lightning 100, that's Houndmouth with a new one that is called Tiger Blood. Gonna be on the new album out July 10th called Lordy. Jimi Hendrix before that, Wait Until Tomorrow. My name is Stephanie. You might notice you're hearing all H artists this hour. Houndmouth, Jimi Hendrix, Lily Hyatt back there, John Hyatt too. All of this is for our A to Z Memorial Day weekend here on Lightning 100. We started at 5 p.m. yesterday. Took a little break overnight, but we were going A to Z hour by hour through some of our favorite artists in our Lightning 100 library. So got a few H's left, and then around 7, gonna have our weekly community corner interview with Stagewater this week, and then coming up after that, we'll have The Eyes in the 7 o'clock hour. Keep it tuned right here. All of this thanks to Groom Guitars on Lightning 100.
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1: Good morning and welcome to Community Corner, where we spotlight Nashville nonprofits and community causes every Saturday at 7 a.m. by interviewing representatives from the local organizations working to solve the issues facing our fine, awesome, beautiful city. My name is Brother Love. Thank you for tuning in to Lightning 100. Today we have Chris Thacker from Stagewater. Hello, sir.
2: Hey, man. How are you?
1: I am great. What is Stagewater, my friend?
2: Stagewater is a canned, still and sparkling water, and we give 15% of our gross profit back to nonprofit organizations that are focused on helping the music community.
1: That is so cool. So you work with Dierks Bentley.
2: I do.
1: You're in the music industry. Your partner's Jay Ballinger, CMA Production Manager of the Year, and videographer, photographer Zach Belcher. Your partner's in this endeavor?
2: Yep.
1: What got you guys into the water business?
2: Man, too many whiskeys on a bus ride.
1: Yeah. I mean, that's what I was thinking, because like, you guys are in the country world, and I came to Nashville as a drummer in a country rock and roll band.
2: Oh, nice.
1: And I spent my life drinking and alcohol, and I had a really great time, and then it had to stop.
2: Yeah.
1: And so I really appreciate that Stagewater exists, but you have a great backstory on how it came to be.
2: Yeah, so post-COVID, we are, Jay and Zach and I all worked together with Dierks, and we were on a long bus ride, and I don't remember from where, but we were up drinking, talking about like how there wasn't really a safety net for the music industry during COVID. You know, one of the things that I feel like the music industry always does when there's a natural disaster, or even locally when there's somebody is sick, or there's, you know, an organization in need, there's a benefit concert that happens. And COVID comes around, and obviously everybody, restaurants were going out of business. There are a lot of people suffering, but the music industry was kind of the last to get any government funding. There's so many 1099 employees or people that aren't able to really show continuity of work, so they didn't qualify for a lot of that assistance. And, you know, we kind of got to talking about how do we create something that could help underpin a safety net for our industry. And the one thing everybody needs every day is water. And so we literally decided that we wanted to be the vessel to help give back to these organizations that do a great job at that, which, you know, we partnered with Music Cares. We partnered with Backline.org.
1: Yeah.
2: We partnered with Music Health Alliance, which is here in Nashville. And, and we, you know, I still get my health insurance through Music Health Alliance.
1: As do I.
2: Nice.
1: Yeah.
2: The Rody Clinic.
1: Yeah, what is the Rody Clinic?
2: So the Rody Clinic is kind of a smaller and a unique organization that's Michigan-based. They have a safe house for people that are on the road that need to recover. So they've worked to create a space, like if you're on tour or finishing a tour and you're in need of recovery, you can go there and start some therapy.

0: and have a place to kind of begin that journey. They also set up a network of pharmacies around the country that allow touring people to access their meds. And so a lot of times, if you're near a larger venue, these mom and pop pharmacies will actually bring your meds to the venue for you, so you don't have to disrupt your work day while you're on tour. And kind of a niche thing, but a thing that none of the other ones were offering. So as we're going through and kind of trying to highlight these partnerships and how we would choose them, we wanted to find people that were really good at their verticals, right? Yeah. Like Music Health Alliance, health insurance, very defined. Music Cares does the hardship grants, and they do a mental health piece, but so much of what they do also is community building, and then Backline is obviously very much mental health. And we used, you know, myself and Jay, our other co-founder, both used Backline services during the pandemic. So that one also near and dear, you know, like we're at home, out of work, trying to transition through this event like everybody else in the touring business. And those four. And then we chose an organization called NEVA, which is the National Independent Venue Association. And they spun up out of COVID also. And NEVA does a lot to pull together independent venues nationwide and use that trade organization to lobby for rights for these venues. So, you know, fair ticketing.
1: Yeah.
0: They do a lot of trade, not secrets, what's the right word? A lot of...
1: insider tips and all that.
0: Yeah, like, you know, what's working at your venue? Yeah. I'm using this ticketing software. You're using this
1: community
0: one.
1: Community building.
0: Community building, exactly. And like, and trying to help give the places that we all started as musicians a fighting chance, you know what I mean? Which I feel strongly about. And like, I think there are places for all of the different tiers of promoters. Like, I'm not the guy who's going to be like, screw this organization or screw that organization. But I do think that we all got our start in some divey, cool place that means the world to us. And like, those places need to exist.
1: Absolutely.
0: To keep art pure and moving forward, and you know.
1: Yeah, so, absolutely.
0: So those are our five partners.
1: That's amazing. So, you know, touring is hard, man. I mean, it really, truly is. COVID knocked us all out. But, you know, every day somebody comes home from being out there. You know, my wife is a touring drummer, and she got back this year after a long year. And she came home and she didn't have any work. And, you know, we were like, what are we going to do? And so these partnerships, Music Cares, Music Health Alliance, Backline, they help when you are just sort of wondering what's going on. And she's a drummer, but roadies, you know, people who are stage hands, you know, like, these are people that absolutely need the support.
0: Yeah.
1: You know, I toured for many, many years. And my mental health was really in the dumps. Mm-hmm. And Music Cares, I am in therapy because of Music Cares.
0: Yeah.
1: My wife and I are better people. We're better to each other because of these resources.
0: Yeah.
1: And so we need to continue to give to these resources.
0: Yeah. And I think that, you know, I knew they existed before we started this journey. I don't think that I realized the depth of services that were available, and I think that a lot of people I work with day in and day out still don't know that maybe they also are allowed to go to Music Cares because they're not a musician, and maybe they think, you know, this is only for people that are playing, or people, even friends that play that aren't touring nationally, but are working, doing their art locally or regionally, like... All of these resources are there for all of us in this business, and I think that's an important part to kind of share and make sure that people know and feel empowered. Like, if you're having a hard time, because maybe it's just you're a guy or gal playing on Broadway, and it's just grinding your mental health to a halt. Like, reach out to Backline. Like, you are still doing the work, and they're there for you just as much as they're there for the guy playing in front of 50,000 people every night.
1: And so that's the crux of the message, is that we are all in this industry, the music business, the entertainment business. You don't have to be Dierks Bentley to say, well, you know, I deserve this, or the drummer of some big band. You know, you can be behind the scenes. You can be the person that's selling the merch, because it all works together to make these shows happen. And then you take that on the road. I mean, you're away from your home. You know, you're living a life that you're not necessarily, unless you're on a highfalutin tour, you're not necessarily eating as well as you could or should.
0: Yeah.
1: You're certainly not have access to health facilities, mental health facilities, even just a gym to get your body just yeah. moving in the right direction.
0: And even on a highfalutin tour, it's still, I mean, like, I feel like we have the best quality of life of anybody I've really encountered on the road. You know, Dirks is an exceedingly generous human, and it's still hard.
1: Of course, I mean,
0: you don't sleep. Like, I mean, you know, it's, you know, guys and gals that are loading in at 7 a.m. that went to bed at 2, and you're sleeping on a bumpy bus going through the Midwest. It's, you know, it's tough. So,
1: and especially because we came from, you know, we're a little bit older, and we really came from a time where alcohol, alcoholic consumption was just everywhere all the time.
0: Yeah.
1: And I mean everywhere all the time.
0: Absolutely.
1: Like, water wasn't even a thought. It just wasn't. And we would, maybe 10 years ago, sitting here thinking like, okay, you know, an alcoholic, you know, company is now giving back the same way Stage Water is. But this really hits. This is an impact that I think is so important. It's an initiative that I'm way behind, because now when I go and buy water, because I buy water, I don't drink anymore. I go to a venue, I go to a store, you know, and I can pick A, B, or C. Now I know that Stage Water is giving back to people that are just like me, that are just like Stephanie McFadden, our producer sitting here right here. Really? And just like you, can you share some personal, you know, stories and feelings about what all this really means for you?
0: Yeah. I mean, a big part of it, outside of the kind of overarching, you know, partnering with these nonprofits, is you know, that's our way to create this. But where it really resonated, you know, we have friends in this industry who suffer great hardships. And, you know, one of the things that we noticed, every time that happened, where there was a large health issue with somebody on the road, or maybe their children or their spouse, I mean, the first thing people end up doing is reaching out and doing a GoFundMe, right? And it's like, I would love to figure out a way to never have to see that happen with a musician or a touring person ever again. And that's kind of like, personally, that's the real thing that sits in my chest. And, you know, I've had coworkers who have children that have been diagnosed with terminal diseases. And, you know, we all reach out and we all give back. But it's like, I don't want them to have to do that ever.
1: Yeah.
0: You know what I mean? And it's like, I feel so, so strongly about that, that's the thing, like, aside from... That's the thing that I wake up every day and think about. Like, the dude that I slept 3 feet away from on a bus for 10 years, having to, you know, in the toughest time of his entire life, having to bare his soul on the internet and ask for money. And it's like, I want that to go away.
1: Yeah.
0: That's like the real thing for me.
1: That's beautiful. And so what was the fun aha moment? Like, you guys are on the bus, you're driving, I don't know what, 20 hours or something or something wild. But, you know, and we get together, we commiserate on the bus, we're pals, we're buddies, you know, we're family.
0: Yeah.
1: Right? And so then, you know, what happens? It's whatever time in the night or morning.
0: Yeah.
1: And you're like, this is a great idea. Yeah. And then you forget about it forever.
0: Forever, yeah.
1: So what was this like?
0: We, you know, we had done actually a music video shoot here at Whiskey Row, Dirks' bar. It was for his single Beers on Me. It was him, Hardy, and Breland. And, you know, everybody's always like, hey, who's got the stage waters? Who's got the stage towels? And it's like, the name is a trade name, right? Like, you know, so make sure that stage waters are out. Make sure stage towels are out. Like, make sure stage drinks are out. Like, and, you know, every time you do anything TV related, people are always tearing labels off of water bottles. So the idea, the name of stage water obviously came from the trade. And then at that music video shoot, it was like, they're putting waters out that didn't have labels in case they were in a shot. And it's like, what if we just made a black can that sat up there that had no, you know, it's like the idea of the black Amex, right? And it's like, what is it? And then we realized quickly, like, that's a terrible idea to build a brand on, of course. But that was kind of the aha moment of like, what if we made something that blended in and felt like you were looking at other parts of the stage, and that, you know, had minimal branding and tried to be subtle and, you know, blend into the environment. And, that was, you know, that was the 1 or 2 a.m. rolling through.
1: So how did you take it from, you know, the idea to moving forward? I mean,
0: it took some years.
1: Right? It's not like you just say, we'll buy some cans and fill up the tap.
0: No. And it was, I mean, just figuring out where to buy cans was a whole thing, you know, like you can get them from these wine and beer wholesalers to do homebrew things, mm-hmm. but like you can't get them by the tens of thousands or hundreds of thousands. And it's like, they certainly don't come with your brand on it. And, you know, there's this whole movement that's kind of starting to diminish where everybody was doing these plastic sleeves on aluminum cans. And I mean, maybe it's a thing that a lot of people aren't even aware of, but yeah. like so many brands in the last 4 years, and people have started to move away from this because there's a new technology, like the can you're holding is what's called digitally printed. So it's basically a large format laser jet printer like we know and love from our paper printing, and like they print on cans.
1: Yeah.
0: Prior to that, they printed these plastic sleeves that would then be fitted, and they were so well done you couldn't even tell they're on there. But it definitely inhibits the recyclability of the product, and so we were like, we don't want to do that. And all of the people that we would interact with were like, well, for small runs, this is your best way forward. Small runs is your best way forward.
1: And it's right.
0: like, we, you know, part of, I mean, while our mission is to help people in our industry, we also were trying to be cognizant of the recyclability of the product and sustainability of the product. And so we're seeking these things. And then we, you know, we meet people at different breweries and talk to people who've done this before and get introduced to the next guy. And it's like, oh, well, this guy, he helps broker cans, and you know, you kind of just like the music business, you network your way to meeting the right people by being open to conversation and being open to this like human interaction and, and just having the conversation. And we were fortunate enough to find some really good partners along the way that kind of led us down the right path.
1: For sure.
0: And it took a lot, you know, so we launched last year at the Music Cares Person of the Year, honoring the Grateful Dead, which was like, that was our deadline. Like, we had reached out, the water brand that they had had as a 10-year partner decided they weren't going to be involved anymore. And it just so happened that my wife, who was in nonprofit for years, reached out kind of because I was dragging my feet. And she was like, just ask. I'm going to ask. And she asked, and they're like, we'd love to have it.
1: How cool.
0: So all of a sudden we had this deadline that became very real, and like anything else, you know, now you really start scrambling and trying to find the right partners and put the pieces together. And
1: this is a mom and pop shop. I mean, really, that's the other thing, is that you guys are really putting in the work.
0: Yeah.
1: Where does the water come from? Don't say your bathtub.
0: No, it's not our bathtub. We have a partner in California that helps us co-pack, and they're expanding into Tennessee at the end of this year. So we'll also be produced in, you know, around Memphis area by the end of the year, and we're excited about that, and just to bring all of that operation into Tennessee.
1: Yeah. So and to get the flavor right. I mean, water is, we just think water is water.
0: Yeah.
1: I mean, I don't know. I mean, there's things that go to
0: it. It varies by region, too. You know, exactly. I mean, that's the interesting thing. And even if you're talking about, like, reverse osmosis, RO spec water, like, reverse osmosis doesn't strip all the minerality out. So, regionally, water has different mineral content. And, like, Tennessee is a lot of limestone. So, you get this more basic, fuller mouth feel. So, a higher minerality will give you, I want to say chewier, which might not be a great descriptor, but it's a thicker kind of viscosity. Yeah. So you can really pull, like, it gets to be, you can get really nerdy about all of it.
1: Yeah,
0: you know what I mean?
1: But that's fantastic. It's better. I love hearing this because you put thought into it, your heart and soul into it.
0: Yeah.
1: We were trying the sparkling.
0: Yeah.
1: And you asked me, because I drink sparkling water all the time, how does it taste? It tastes phenomenal.
0: I love it.
1: But that's not an easy thing to do.
0: It's not. No. And we, you know, we went through and we talked about this earlier, but my younger brother is a chemistry major dropout, who is now also on the road with a country artist, and in our touring industry.
1: Yeah.
0: But he and I sat with, you know, we bought a bunch of food grade minerals and sat with water and tried to change those components and worked really hard to get the flavor and the crispness and the snappiness of what it is. And then, you know, worked with our co-packer to bring it to scale. And there's a lot of science. And you know what I mean? It's like we have always had this idea, and I think with water specifically in America, that there's like, there always is a magical source, and there's always, you know what I mean? And it's like, it's not true. And we as a country have some of the best water quality in the world, you know, and from a sustainability point, you can drink tap water in almost every city in America safely. And those things are important for us to remember and not to like that's kind of a counterintuitive thing to say, but like we as humans from a sustainability aspect should be filling up our reusable waters. When that's not an option, we want to be the next option there. And like,
1: I mean, stage water. The science is delicious.
0: The science is delicious. Absolutely.
1: Well, where do we find stage water?
0: I love it. So right now we're working with a company called Athens. They're a distributor here in Tennessee, and we have a lot of what we're doing right now is on premise. So we're trying to show up at bars and restaurants around East Nashville downtown.
1: Yeah.
0: We're at like the Five Spot and all of the Daddy Dogs and Gramps locations.
1: Awesome.
0: And and as we grow, we hope we can find ourselves on the shelves of places like the Turnip Truck and at different twice dailies, you know, and that's not happened yet, but that's our goal, is where we can kind of start offering product to be easily purchased at your local favorite haunt. And we're available online. I mean, you can buy online if you want to set up a subscription, it's stagewater.com.
1: Perfect. So. My goodness. 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Oh, Chris Thacker, thank you so much for everything that you do. Stagewater is fantastic. I'm drinking it now. My name is Brother Love. Stephanie McFadden is our producer. This is Community Corner, and I really appreciate you all tuning into Lightning 100. Until next time, see ya.
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2: Stephanie here, hanging out with you this Saturday morning. Thanks to Brother Love for coming in for this week's Community Corner interview. This one highlighting Stagewater, another great organization helping our community here in Nashville and beyond in this case. You are listening to our A to Z weekend here for Memorial Day. Kicked it off yesterday at 5. And for the holiday weekend, we are going letter by letter, hour by hour, through some of our favorite artists of our Lightning 100 library. This hour, we are on the Eyes. So got a bunch of great ones coming up for you. Indigo Girls, Inhaler, Interpol, Gregory Alan Isakoff. You'll all be hearing this hour. All of this thanks to Groon Guitars, making our A to Z weekend possible here on Lightning 100, serving everyone from the beginning guitar player to the top players in the world. Learn more about them at guitars.com. Let's get some eyes going with one of our competitors for this year's Music City Mayhem, our local Battle of the Bands, Eleni Iglesias, Bite on Lightning 100.

0: Lightning 100. That's Iron and Wine in Your Ocean. Gregory Alan Isakoff before that one. Dark, Dark, Dark. And Interpol with The Rover. So excited to see them play here in Nashville this fall. They're going to be at the Pinnacle on October 17th. I've still never seen them live, and I love that band. So really looking forward to that one. We got the Eyes going on this hour for our A to Z Memorial Day weekend, hour by hour, going through our favorite artists of our Lightning 100 library, letter by letter, A to Z, for the whole holiday weekend. So we're on the Eyes this hour. Just got one more for you right after the break before we dive into our J's coming up. All thanks to Groom Guitars. 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

0: Lightning 100, Johnny Blue Skies and the Dark Clouds. That is Situation. Very excited to be seeing that show later this year. Bridgestone Arena, that one's going to be happening on October 2nd. Jungle before that, Carry On. Also playing a show here this fall in Nashville, September 21st. That might actually technically be summer. Does that fall start on September 22nd? I always forget the exact date on that. But anyway, they'll be at the Pinnacle. Jungle, September 21st. Looking forward to that. Sharon Jones and the Dap Kings before that one. My name is Stephanie. You're listening to our A to Z weekend here for Memorial Day every year. We are going letter by letter, hour by hour, through our favorite artists in our Lightning 100 library to soundtrack your holiday weekend. So we're on the J's this hour, all thanks to Groom Guitars. 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Got more J's coming up for you. Couple Nashville ones to start us off next. Eden Joel, Jeff the Brotherhood, on the way on Lightning 100.
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0: Lightning 100, Josiah and the Bonnevilles, some local music there that is going gone from the new album, As Is. J-Som, What You Need Before That, little Jim James back there, Japanese Breakfast, all the J's this hour for our A to Z Memorial Day weekend. Thanks to Groom Guitars for making that possible. We got plenty of great music for you all weekend long. The soundtrack, the start of our summer. Right now, going to take a very short break, coming back with our lightning flashes for today, and then a couple more J's to wrap up the hour on Lightning 100.
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0: 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And this coming Friday, May 29th at Bridgestone Arena, Music City Rodeo, actually going to be happening the 28th, 29th, and 30th. 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
1: Lightning 100, another great one from King Tuff's new album, Moo. That is called Invisible Ink. The Kooks, always a favorite of mine before that one. Junk of the Heart, bringing us back to 2011. And then taking it farther back, 1979, The Knack with My Sharona. My name is Stephanie, spending this whole Saturday morning with you, 6 until noon, bringing you a good chunk of our A to Z weekend. We are celebrating Memorial Day again this year, going hour by hour, letter by letter through our Lightning 100 library. Thanks to Groom Guitars for making all the fun possible. 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

0: Lightning 100. That's Bella Kay with Steady. Favorite from The Killers before that one. Some Marcus King back there. My name is Stephanie, bringing you the K's this hour for Lightning 100's A to Z Memorial Day weekend. We are thankful to Gruen Guitars for making this possible, not only this year, but at least last year, and I think probably the year before that as well. Gruen Guitars specializing in new, used, and vintage guitars, basses, banjos, mandolins, ukuleles, and amps. They buy, sell, consign, trade, and appraise fretted instruments. 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Got some more K's coming up for you before we dive into the L's for our A to Z weekend. Carole King's up next on Lightning 100.
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0: 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That's the Lemon Twigs. I just can't get over losing you. One from their new album, Look for Your Mind. MJ Lenderman, before that, She's Leaving You. My name is Stephanie with you this Saturday morning, bringing you a piece of our A to Z weekend we're doing here for Memorial Day weekend, going letter by letter, hour by hour through our favorite artists of our Lightning 100 library, all thanks to Groon Guitars, a proud sponsor of our A to Z weekend for multiple years now. 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Lime Garden, Steve Lacey, Little Hamilton Lighthouser. 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

0: Lightning 100, Langhorn Slim on fire. Hamilton Lighthouser with Rostam before that one, 1,000 times. Plus some Led Zeppelin, of course, going to California. My name is Stephanie. I am hanging out with you here this Saturday morning. We are on the L's this hour of our A to Z weekend, hour by hour, going through our favorite artists of our Lightning 100 library to soundtrack the start of our summer this holiday. Groon Guitar is making this possible this year, one of the world's premier vintage and used collections of classic Martin, Fender, Gibson, Epiphone, Gretsch, and National Instruments. 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Got a couple L's left for you right after this break. Alex Leahy, LCD Sound System, right after this on Lightning 100.
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0: Lightning 100, that is Nashville's very own Meadowglade with Magnolia, our 2026 Music City Mayhem champion, won our annual local Battle of the Bands this year with that fantastic song. Mitski, before that, I'll change for you, some Paul McCartney back there. My name is Stephanie, here with you for just the rest of this hour, bringing us M's this hour for our A to Z weekend. Hope you've been tuning in and listening along as we go letter by letter, hour by hour, through our favorite artists in our Lightning 100 library for our holiday weekend, a Memorial Day weekend, kicking off summer. All thanks to Gruen Guitars making it possible this year, a legendary guitar and instrument company local right here to us in Nashville. Check them out at guitars.com and at 2120 8th Avenue South. Got some more M's coming up. Greg Mendez right after this. Meals, Casey Musgraves on the way on Lightning 100.
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0: Got a great one up now from Greg Mendez, who is set to put out his new album, Beautyland, this Friday, May 29th. And got a show coming up soon at the Blue Room. Here's Greg Mendez, Gentle Love on Lightning 100.

0: Lightning 100, Nashville's own Michigander. That is Freaking Out, the first song out from the new album, Over Before You Know It, coming on July 31st, and going to be playing here in Nashville this fall at Basement East. Modest Mouse before that one, Picking Dragon's Pockets, one from their upcoming album, An Eraser and a Maze. That's going to be out June 5th, and then right after that, just around the corner, going to be at Bonnaroo over in Manchester, just a few weeks away from Bonnaroo this year. My name's Stephanie. I am signing off for the day. Jason is coming in to take over at noon and continue on with our A to Z weekend for Memorial Day weekend. Thanks for spending part of the holiday with us. We are very excited to be kicking off summer with our annual A to Z celebration. So I got a couple more M's for you before we dive into the N's next with Jason on Lightning 100.
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0: Pixies on Lightning 100, vintage 1989 from Doolittle. That was Here Comes Your Man. Heard Parquet Courts. They were Wide Awake, Phosphorescent, Passenger, Phoenix, and Pretenders. My goodness, we must be into the letter P here on our A to Z weekend. Yes, rolling through our library from the start of the alphabet to the end of the alphabet. Thanks to our friends at Groon Guitars on this Memorial Day weekend. Jay with you here in studio. Thankfully, nice and dry here in studio. It's one of those, it's raining, but it's not, but it is, but it's not kind of weekends here in Middle Tennessee. Wherever you're listening, we hope that you are enjoying yourself as the unofficial kickoff of summer. Our A to Z weekend is brought to you by Groon Guitars. Be the first to know about new arrivals. You can get inventory updates delivered straight to your inbox. You can find that link right on the front page on the Groon Guitars website, which is simply guitars.com. We will roll through the letter P as we roll through the rest of this hour. Music on the way from The Police, Pink Floyd, the latest from Arlo Parks right after this very quick timeout.
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0: Lightning 100. That is brand new music from Grace Potter. The song's called Love Me Not. It's on a forthcoming album, Trespasser, which will be out on August 21st. Sounding amazing. Love some Grace Potter. And we are into the P's on our A to Z weekend, all Memorial Day weekend, all the way through Monday at 6 p.m. when Lightning Casey will be here in studio for a brand new edition of the 615, our A to Z weekend here in 2026. 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
3: All right, everyone, buckle up. Here are your lightning flashes for Saturday, May 23rd, out at Centennial Park, happening right now, started at noon. It's Musicians Corner. We got the Verve Pipe, Nicole Atkins, Abigail Osborne, Viva, Mexico Mariachi, and B. Kelly. Tonight at Nissan Stadium, it's Chris Stapleton's All-American Road Show. 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Don't forget, it's Alan Stone, Lainey Wilson, and Chris Stapleton tonight out at Nissan Stadium. At 3rd and Lindsley tonight, it's the Long Players performing Jackson Browne's The Pretender, featuring Eddie Perez, Carmelo Ramsey, Rick Shell, Joey Nardone, and more. That begins tonight at 8 o'clock. Tomorrow, Sunday, May 24th, we're back at Centennial Park for the wrap of the Memorial Day weekend edition of Musicians Corner. Yes, 3 days this weekend. It starts at noon tomorrow with Matty Diaz, Sam Palladio, The Explorers Club, Ducky Neptune, and Dory Valentine. And next Friday, May 29th at Bridgestone Arena, Music City Rodeo featuring championship rodeo competitions and a musical performance from Charlie Crockett. That'll start at 6 o'clock next Friday. You can find those tickets. In fact, I think you can actually enter to win a pair of tickets to that event over on the ticket window at lightning100.com. Wrapping up the P's on our A to Z weekend. 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

0: Lightning 100. Well, we must be to the cues. And, you know, I'm just going to play a bunch of Queen this hour because, well, I can. That was Bohemian Rhapsody. We heard Bicycle Race. We heard You're My Best Friend and Somebody to Love. Yes, it is an A to Z Memorial Day weekend here on Nashville's Independent Radio. It is Jay with you here in studio. I will be here with you until 6 o'clock this evening. And yes, we will do a special edition of Radio Lightning. It's going to be, the theme will be all American bands, and I'll just play them in alphabetical order by artist. So we'll do that between 5 and 6. The entire A to Z Memorial Day weekend is brought to you by Grün Guitars. Grün Guitars has one of the world's premier vintage and used collections of classic Martin, Fender, Gibson, Epiphone, Gretsch, and National Instruments. You can visit their gallery in person, 2120 8th Avenue South, online at guitars.com, and find them on the socials at Grün Guitars. That is G-R-U-H-N Guitars. I've mentioned a couple of times, I'll say it again. You walk through the showroom and you get about two or three steps in the door, and just with what you can see, it's like, wow, I could spend what I still owe on my mortgage just on these amazing stringed instruments, and they're right here in Nashville. So thank you to Grün Guitars for supporting our A to Z weekend. Thank all of you for tuning in on this Saturday. More Queen, and yeah, I'll get to some Queens of the Stone Age as well a little bit later this hour as we continue our A to Z Memorial Day weekend here on Nashville's Independent Radio, Lightning 100.
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0: Lightning 100 with Queen and 39. That one from A Night at the Opera from 1975. Before that, it was Queen and Killer Queen from Sheer Heart Attack from 1974. Yeah, you can tell we're this hour, it's artists that begin with the letter Q, so a lot of Queen this hour. In fact, we'll get right back into it from The Miracle in 1989. Here's I Want It All on our A to Z Memorial Day weekend on Lightning 100.
1: I want

0: Queen and David Bowie under pressure here on Lightning 100. It was We Are the Champions, Another One Bites the Dust, Fat Bottom Girls, and I Want It All. Yes, Queen, I hear now that we're almost through the cues, I do have some Queens of the Stone Age before we hit the top of the hour, and then can you guess where we go from there? That's right, to the R's. I've got music on the way from Rat Boys, Red Hot Chili Peppers, Rolling Stones, Joby Riccio, and more, but not before I play a few from Queens of the Stone Age, which we'll do right after this quick timeout. Again, you're listening to Lightning 100's A to Z Memorial Weekend, brought to you by Groon Guitars. 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

0: Joby Riccio on Lightning 100, Love of the Song. That's on Face the Feeling. Rat Boys from Singing to an Empty Chair. We heard Penny in the Lake. Red Hot Chili Peppers with Can't Stop. Rolling back to By the Way. Rod E. Gabb with Diablo Rojo. Also heard Rolling Stones, Emotional Rescue, and Nate Rate and the Night Sweats with I Need Never Get Old. Yes, we are into the R's this hour on our A to Z Memorial Day weekend, brought to you by our friends at Groon Guitars, on the socials at Groon Guitars and online at guitars.com. Jay with you here in studio. I want to remind you that we will not have a live Nashville Sunday night at 3rd and Lindsley tomorrow night, but we do have two great replays scheduled for you. 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

0: Lightning 100, that's the latest from Rostam. That's Back of a Truck from the new album American Stories. Local Lightning from Repeat Repeat before that, and a couple of Maggies in there. Both Maggie Rogers and Maggie Rose. It was Maggie Rogers, Love You for a Long Time. Maggie Rose with Do It. Got it rolling with the Revivalists' latest, Heart Stop. That's on a new album, Get It Honest, which is out July 24th. Jay with you here in the Lightning 100 studio on this Saturday of Memorial Day weekend, and it is an A to Z Memorial Day weekend. 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We'll wrap up the R's with Alana Royale, Josh Rouse, and Rusted Root. And then we get to the checks, notes. Yeah, the S's starting at the top of the hour on an A to Z weekend on Nashville's Independent Radio.
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0: Music from Snowcaps on Lightning 100. That is Coast. We heard Chris Stapleton, Midnight Train to Memphis. I don't know. Maybe Chris is going to jump that Midnight Train to Memphis after tonight's show here in Nashville. Yes, the All-American Road Show hits the stage. Show starts at 6 o'clock when Alan Stone will take the stage, who I also played because we're in the S's on our A to Z Memorial Day weekend. Played Upside for you. Also heard some Sweet with Ballroom Blitz. But yes, tonight is the night. It'll be Alan Stone at 6 o'clock, followed by Lainey Wilson, followed by Chris Stapleton himself out at Nissan Stadium. There are still some tickets available. Jay with you here in the Lightning 100 studio on this rain on again, and then off again, and then on again kind of day here in Middle Tennessee. Again, I know a lot of folks listening via the free Lightning 100 app or streaming us on the website, lightning100.com. Greetings to all, and thank you as always for joining us here on Nashville's Independent Radio. I'll be here till 6 o'clock, and yes, that will include a brand new edition of Radio Lightning beginning at the top of the 5 o'clock hour. But right now, I have to take a quick commercial timeout. Going to come back with more artists whose name begins with the letter S, like Sylvan Esso, St. Vincent, Sting, Slapdragon. And right after this, the latest from The Strokes here on Lightning 100.
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0: Lightning 100. That is local lightning music. And this hour, S is for Slapdragon. That song's called Already Won. We heard Sting before that with All This Time. Don't forget, Sting has got two shows at The Truth in October. They put the first one on sale. It sold so well, they added a second show. So make sure you grab your tickets for at least one of those two shows, right? Again, that's at The Truth. The venue, so new here in Nashville, it's not even open yet. Jay with you here in studio, getting ready to wrap up the S's, heading into the T's next hour, and that will include TV on the Radio, Tedeschi Trucks Band, Jeff Tweedy, and many more. We'll wrap up the S's, beginning with The Boss, Bruce Springsteen, right after this quick timeout.
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0: Lightning 100, title track to the new Tedeschi Trucks Band album, Future Soul. Got a chance to see them at Vanderbilt when they opened up for the Eagles just a few weeks back. And looking forward to Tedeschi Trucks Band return on the Future Soul 2026 tour. They actually have two shows at The Truth on October 16th and 17th. 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To find your tickets, that's actually the couple of days before the two Sting shows I told you about last hour, because that's when I was playing artists that begin with the letter S, and of course now we're into the T's. And before Tedeschi Trucks Band, it was Talon, the Get Down, Stay Down, TV on the Radio. Jeff Tweedy from the latest Twilight Override heard the song Enough. Again, Jeff Tweedy, solo, part of Shoals Fest 2026, happening down in Alabama, October 3rd and 4th. In fact, you have a chance to enter to win two free weekend passes to Shoals Fest 2026 over on the ticket window at lightning100.com. Making our way through the T's later this hour, I've got music on the way from Traffic, the latest from The Sacred Souls, and local Lightning. 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

0: Lightning 100, that's Temples. Is it the song of the summer? Could be. Jetstream Heart, it's on the new album Bliss, which will be out at the end of next month. Tears for Fears, T for Them Vibes, Local Lightning, and Who Do You Love? Also played Traffic and Dear Mr. Fantasy. As promised, got it rolling with Aaron Lee Tasjan's new one, Lost and Alone. That's on a new album, Get Over It, Underdog. That'll be out July 17th. Also played the new one from The Sacred Souls, the song Any Old Fool. Jay with you here in studio, getting ready for a brand new edition of Radio Lightning. Again, our theme will be All-American bands and artists, and I'll just play them in alphabetical order. Let's see how many I can fit into the 60-minute show that starts at the top of the hour. Business to attend to before that, though. A couple of commercials, back with your lightning flashes. We'll wrap up the letter T and then start Radio Lightning at the top of the 5 o'clock hour.
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0: Lightning flashes for Saturday, May 23rd, Centennial Park. Right now, actually wrapping up Musician's Corner for today with the Verve Pipe. If you're in the neighborhood, swing by. Nissan Stadium tonight, 6 p.m., Chris Stapleton's All-American Roadshow. 6 o'clock is when Alan Stone will take the stage, followed by Lainey Wilson, and then the man himself, Chris Stapleton, out at Nissan Stadium. Third and Lindsley tonight has the Long Players performing Jackson Browne's The Pretender, featuring Eddie Perez, Carmela Ramsey, Rick Shell, Joey Nardone, and more. That starts tonight at 8 o'clock. Tomorrow, back at Centennial Park for another Musician's Corner. Yes, three this weekend because, well, it's Memorial Day weekend. Kick things off at noon. It'll be Dory Valentine, Ducky Neptune, The Explorers Club, Sam Palladio, and Maddie Diaz. MusiciansCorner.com for the full lineup and schedule. And next Friday, May 29th at Bridgestone Arena, it's the Music City Rodeo featuring championship rodeo competitions and a musical performance from Charlie Crockett that gets underway Friday at 6 o'clock. Brand new edition of Radio Lightning at the top of the hour. Right now, we're wrapping up the T's on our A to Z Memorial Day weekend. T is for Traveling Wilburys. Here's End of the Line on Lightning 100.

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1: 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Yes, it is an A to Z weekend here on Lightning 100. 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And swing by 2120 8th Avenue South right here in Music City. 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We're not going to go back quite that far to lead things off, but we are going to play music from Done With Mirrors. That was the album Aerosmith released in 1985. Here's Let the Music Do the Talking. A is for Aerosmith on this edition of Radio Lightning.

0: Radio Lightning with CCR. Yeah, that qualifies as All-American from 1970. Have you ever seen the rain? And, well, I was wondering if we were going to here in Middle Tennessee. It'd been quite a while since we'd had rain before this last little system has moved through, and well, now we've got plenty of it. In fact, it's in our forecast for the next few days, in addition to what we've already seen and experienced here in Middle Tennessee. Cheap Trick from Rockford, Illinois, played 12 Gates. That's actually a tune that they released last year. Love playing Cheap Trick for you here on the radio. The Beach Boys with Good Vibrations, the Bar K's with Soul Finger, and music from Aerosmith, Let the Music Do the Talking. That led us off on this All-American edition of Radio Lightning, and yes, playing the songs in alphabetical order by artist, because that's what we're doing on this A to Z weekend. It's brought to you by Grun Guitars, 2120 8th Avenue South, right here in Music City. You can find them on the socials at Grun Guitars and online at guitars.com. 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
0: And back to our All-American edition of Radio Lightning, playing these artists in order from A to Z. And, well, no, I can't play 26 songs, so I don't have enough time to play one for every letter in the alphabet. But we're making our way through. We're up to the letter F, and right now, F is for Foo Fighters. Here's My Hero in Radio Lightning.

Radio Lightning, Lenny Kravitz, title track to 1993's Are You Gonna Go My Way? Went back to 1979, that was the year Journey released the Evolution album. It was actually the last studio album with Greg Raleigh. Of course, they recognize that voice not only from Journey, but also from the early days of Santana. Played the Isley Brothers, It's Your Thing. Heart out of Seattle, Washington with Who Will You Run To? Got it rolling with Foo Fighters and My Hero. And don't forget, Foo Fighters will be in Nashville. I know the talk has been about the Super Bowl coming to the new Nissan Stadium in February of 2030. August of this year, Foo Fighters playing the old Nissan Stadium. Grab those tickets for the August 15th show. It is an all-American edition of Radio Lightning. And I played some Foo Fighters. You know, they're fronted by Dave Grohl. He was also in a pretty big band before he started Foo Fighters. That band is Nirvana. Let's go back to Nevermind for Lithium. It's all-American edition of Radio Lightning here on Lightning 100.

forever, and that's a mighty long time. But I'm here to tell you, there's something else. The afterworld. A world of never-ending happiness. You can always see the sun. Day or night.

0: Radio Lightning with Van Halen from 1986's 5150. That was Dream Survivor from 1981's Premonition and Poor Man's Son. Prince and Let's Go Crazy. Nirvana's Lithium got us rolling there. Yeah, making our way through the alphabet, kind of the Cliff Notes version, maybe. I've got room for one more tune. We'll wrap up the show right after this last time out.
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0: Putting a wrap on this all-American edition of Radio Lightning on our A to Z Memorial Day weekend. That will continue all the way through Monday at 6 p.m. when Lightning Casey will host the 615, a special edition of the 615 Saturday show coming up right after I play one more song. So I played Van Halen, V, that leaves us W, X, Y, and Z. How about we go with W and wrap it up with the great Stevie Wonder? Here's Sir Duke on Radio Lightning.

able to get a long weekend, and I hope you are enjoying it just enough. But to kind of celebrate this special weekend we've got going on, we're going to do things a little differently this evening. We're going to go through, or I have gone through, our archives, and I found some great live performances from Americana Fests and from Bonnaroo and from secret shows. A lot of stuff recorded right here in the Lightning 100 studio, and that's what we're going to be doing this evening for the next couple hours. We're going to consider ourselves live and local this evening on 615 Saturday. We'll still do our local artists of the week coming up next hour, but between now and then, just really good live performances from some of your favorite local artists, like this guy. His name is Devin Gilfilly, and that might ring a bell. We have been freaking out lately over this new stuff he's putting out from the Time Will Tell album. Well, in 2023, he was nice enough to come and hang out with us for a little bit, and while he was here, he played this version of Love You Anyway. It's on 615 Saturday on Lightning 100.

0: 615 Saturday on Nashville's Independent Radio Lightning 100. New translations recorded live here in the Lightning 100 studio. That one's called The Gardener. And a couple of years ago, new translations were still known as Jive Talk. We know Jive Talk. We played a bunch of Jive Talk here on the show. And now, as we keep saying, they are known as new translations. And I believe when they came by and played The Gardener there, I think that was the first time they'd come by since they changed the name. Larkin Poe, before that, frequent visitors over the years here in the Lightning 100 studio. And welcome every single time, Larkin Poe. We heard them do Strike Gold. And then before that, Americana Fest 2023 and a live performance of Joby Riccio doing Whiplash. This is what we're doing this evening. We're just going to hang out in the live music section of our local archive. We're just going to do live and local all evening long. And then we wrap things up at 8 o'clock. You know, it is still Memorial Day weekend, right? So we're going to get back to Lightning 100's A to Z Memorial Day weekend. This has been so much fun so far. And again, it's going to continue all weekend long, and we're going to keep it up thanks to Groon Guitars. Now, they're on the socials at Groon Guitars. They're also at guitars.com. They're also at 2120 8th Avenue South. They are, well, they've got one of the world's premier vintage and used collections of the classic stuff, that good stuff, that Martin, Fender, Gibson, Epiphone, Gretsch, National, and you can visit their gallery in person. Again, it's at 2120 8th Avenue South. You can see it at guitars.com. Groon Guitars, proud sponsor of Lightning 100's A to Z Memorial Day weekend, and we will continue our live and local evening on 615 Saturday. Next.
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615 Saturday on Nashville's Independent Radio 9100. That's the cool thing about doing this live and local this evening, going through and finding live performances from some of your favorite local artists, is you come across really cool stuff like that one from Oliver Wood. The song is called Came From Nothing. That was recorded at Americana Fest in 2024, I do believe it was. Now, we were talking earlier about Larkin Poe and how they're frequent visitors here to the 9100 studio. And you can say the same thing about this artist, too, but it's a wonderful problem to have because it is so easy to support Michigander. And this is one from a Michigander visit. I believe this is from 2023, maybe. Regardless, here in the Lightning 100 studio, we got this performance of Stay Out of It. It's on 615 Saturday on Lightning 100.

615 Saturday on Nashville's Independent Radio, Lighty 100, live and local with that one from Rust and Kelly, recorded here in the Lightning 100 studio. That one's called Mending Song, and Brendan Benson before that. And when I kind of figured out, all right, we're going to do live and local this evening, one of the first things I thought of was we got to play that Brendan Benson cover of Right Down the Line. It's really good. I'm a big Brendan Benson guy, as I know a bunch of us are. And I'm going to tell you, I don't mind a little Jerry Rafferty every now and again. Lana Royale before that, Cruel, Cruel World. This one was recorded in 2022 at Americana Fest by an artist who's actually a recent guest of mine here in the studio on the afternoon show, talking about Nikki Bloom in this live performance of Love to Spare on 615 Saturday on Lightning 100.

0: 615 Saturday on Nashville's Independent Radio, Lightning 100. There's Sam Palladio. That was recorded a while back here in the Lightning 100 studio. Jenny, the name of that one. Now, Sam was nice enough to hang out on Wednesday, came by and talked. Hopefully, you got to hear the chat that I got to have with Sam. It was such a great time. And I'm sure it's going to be a great time on Sunday at Musician's Corner. Memorial Day weekend, very special edition, 3 days. And on Sunday, music is going to get going at about 12:05 with Dory Valentine, then Ducky Neptune, Explorers Club, Sam Palladio. And then at 4:45, Matty Diaz is going to wrap things up at Musician's Corner. It is free. It gets going at noon. I mean, you can't beat it. You know, somebody might tell you they can, but you know what? They're lying. Music before that from John Hyatt from 2018, from Americana Fest in 2018, a live version of Cry to Me. John Hyatt is the example that I have been known to use over the last couple of years of when we talk about, you know, we're going to do a special weekend to play nothing but local artists and just stuff that was made right here in Nashville. And, okay, we're spoiled rotten because we still get to play John Hyatt. That's not a bad thing, you know. Caitlin Rose before that did How Far Away. My name is Casey. Here we are. We're just about to the midway point of this evening's live and local special. It's a special. It feels special. Coming up next hour, I know we're going to get some live stuff from Daniel Donato, Margo Price, and we had Leah Blevins here in the studio on Lightning in the Morning just a couple of months ago, and she gave us a live performance of her latest single. We're going to kick off hour number two with that one. We'll do these, and we'll come right back, and we will be live and local on 615 Saturday on Nashville's Independent Radio, Lightning 100.
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0: We are live and local this Saturday evening, and right now, let's do one from Maggie Rose. This is Maggie, live from the Lighty 100 studio. The song is called Saint, and it's on 615 Saturday.